January, you pretend to see life clearly, yearly. February is the time that you put the evil eye and the pride aside for the fantasy of getting married. Very scary. March got you already second guessing titles. April, spring is here and just like a spring, you start to spiral.

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Ironic how the news I got about you ended up being bad news. Get a nigga here for 50 racks, girl, the beef.

0: saying that I'm too guarded with my feelings. Who the fuck even asked you? 7 bodyguards just in case somebody really wanna try and crash through. Don't know why I listen to you when I hear you talking to me in some half-truths. If I don't pay rent, it end up like a whole hairstyle, girl, that's past due. If I don't...
1: Sembilan 4,5 FM Pro 2 RRI.

Must have been a year since I was thrown across an ocean far from home. Now life is making no sense.